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0: 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Call me back when you get this, okay? I love you and I miss you so much. Okay, bye.
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1: 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Pump up the jam, pump it up while your feet is stomping.

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4: Yo, yo.

badder than. Anyway, we see them, we a bang pan another one. Boss up 4-5 Danko one Remington. Any boy this Balaton, them in a Kellington. Bad man, you know we vibes can done. 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
1: 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I got the post-apocalyptic remedy.
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1: 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I got the post-apocalyptic remedy.
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Boss up 4-5, Nanko 1, Remington. Any boy, this ballaton, them in a Killington. 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

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Anyway, we see them, we a bang pan another one. Bust up 4-5 Blanco and Remington. Any boy, this Balaton, them in a Kellington. Bad man, you know we vibes can done. 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Big man.